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1: Five Finger Death Punch will be at Hollywood Casino Amphitheater this Friday night, August 21st. 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AC/DC will play the Dome at America Center on September 8th. See the Barbarians of California at the Duck Room at Blueberry Hill on September 9th. Also on September the 9th, you can see Rob Zombie and Marilyn Manson co-headlining at Hollywood Casino Amphitheater. Candlebox will be at the Pageant on September the 17th. Violent Femmes will play the Factory on September the 19th. And the Toadies will be back at the Pageant along with Local H on September 21st. 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

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Have a good weekend and energy up. It was a-

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Have a good weekend. And energy up.

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Have a good weekend. And energy up.

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1: Jet will be playing Ballpark Village on Saturday night, September 5th. 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Also on September 9th, you can see Rob Zombie and Marilyn Manson co-headlining at Hollywood Casino Amphitheater. 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Violent Femmes will play the Factory on September 19th. And the Toadies will be back at the Pageant along with Local H on September 21st. 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
1: 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Have a good weekend. And energy up.

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Have a good weekend. And energy up.

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Have a good weekend. And energy up.

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Have a good weekend. And energy up.

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1: 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Have a good weekend. And energy up.

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Have a good weekend. And energy up.

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1: 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And the Toadies will be back at the Pageant along with Local H on September 21st. 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

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Have a good weekend. And energy up.

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0: how did we do when we hosted the Fast Lane over on 101 ESPN? 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

0: To win a pair of tickets to see the St. Louis Blues home opener versus the San Jose Sharks on October 8th at Enterprise Center. 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

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Have a good weekend. And energy up.

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1: 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Have a good weekend. And energy up.

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Have a good weekend. And energy up.

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